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You know, or maybe you don't know this, ZZ Top. 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

0: 102, Memphis classic rock. Ozzy Osbourne, remembering him on the one-year anniversary of his passing. Today, they launched in the UK, Ozzy Beer, Patient Number 9, which is based off a track from the last album that he did. Now, the thing is, right now, it's available in Europe. It's not here in the States just yet, but there are two companies that will allow it soon to be purchased and shipped to the U.S. There's strict regulations on how this has to happen. So what I would recommend and what everyone that's in the know has told me to tell you is to keep an eye on ozzybeer.com for updates.
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Rock 102, remembering the legend Ozzy Osbourne. 1 year after his passing today. A lot of good stuff on my Big Rig blog if you haven't stepped in tonight. 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In my own words, and some classic Ozzy video moments and a whole lot there that I'm sharing with you. It's good stuff, man. It's Mr. Crowley. That's this Wednesday night.

Rock 102, Memphis Classic Rock. Remembering the Oz Man on this day, his passing 1 year ago today, just a couple weeks removed from that farewell show, Back to the Beginning, which was incredible. A new Ozzy beer that was released today in Europe, not here in the States yet. But details to come on that here in about 15.

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1: What we've got here is failure to communicate. Some men you just can't reach. So you get what we had here last week, which is the way he wants it. Well, he gets it.

Memphis Classic Rock. Rock 102, Don Henley and the Eagles. Yeah, back to Vegas. They'll be back at the Sphere again. Now we start seeing all the rumors of all these other bands like Rush having conversations. Geddy Lee, Alex Lifeson seem very excited by it. But again, this wouldn't happen until next year. They're on tour this year and into the early part of next year as well. But man, yeah, the visual that comes along with the Sonic, oh, that would be something earth-stopping right there. It's ST.

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Aerosmith, JD's Got a Gun. Steven Tyler played at iHeartRadio Music Festival twice. 2011, the first one, then he brought the whole band back for the second one. From the early 70s, sound of

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Here's a band that's playing our iHeartRadio Music Festival in September this year. I like them a lot. The Goo Goo Dolls. This is Iris. It's an alt-rock power ballad, I call it. And you're with Cope.

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1: Hope you're having a great Thursday so far. It is already July 23rd. It's Maria Melito with Stained, and you got a keyword coming right after Stained, so you can win $1,000.

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In fact, it's 2.5 minutes away right after Jimmy. 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

0: Rock 102, Memphis Classic Rock. Wish You Were Here from Pink Floyd. Well, wish we had some money in our pockets, right? Some extra money. Well, you can win some money, and I'm going to tell you all about it. A grand in your hand. Well, it's happening all day today, Monday through Friday from 9 to 5. We give you keywords, and as soon as you hear the keywords, you enter it on our website, and you could win $1,000. You know, and I've been talking about back to school. You want to get a head start on that. Maybe you want to plan some time away. You know, maybe there are some home projects you would love to do, but, you know, you don't have the extra cash for it. Well, that's why we want to help you out. Or maybe you want to buy concert tickets. We have great concerts happening this summer and fall. So just pay attention when we give you the keyword and enter it on our website, and you could win $1,000.
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0: 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Well, one of the things you can buy if you're a fan of Lego is the X-Files set that's coming out on August 4th. And guess how many pieces it has?
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Dasher rocking a Thursday afternoon and trying to get you to the bank. Another keyword to put a grand in your hand coming up right after the top of the hour. Here's Nirvana.

Rock 102, Memphis Classic Rock. Ozzy, Mama, I'm Coming Home. Maybe you're going to the bank. Another keyword to put a grand in your hand coming up right after Buffalo Springfield.

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0: 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Jump from Van Halen, Buffalo Springfield. Stephen Stills and Neil Young before it was CSNY for What It's Worth, like it was written this morning. And you heard the keyword. Enter it on our homepage. I wanted you to walk away with a grand in your hand. Fill up that tank with gas. Whether it's a vacation or a staycation, grab it while the grabbing's good. I've got Green Day, AC/DC, and more coming your way.
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After the breakup, good riddance. 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

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Hope you're getting home smooth and easy. I don't want to leave you stranded on the Boulevard of Broken Dreams. Here's Green Day.

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